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2: Hey, y'all. It's Elena, and it's been such a fun week so far on Backstage Country. Thanks to our host, Joe Nichols. Man, you up for another day of this?
3: Elena, today is going to be huge. I can feel it in my bones. Mm-hmm. We've got plenty of country hits lined up, including some of my songs. My latest, C'est La Vie, stories about what's been going on with my life, and a lot more.
2: I love that. Well, you got to keep it right here because it's all coming up on Backstage Country. Mm-hmm.

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1: 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And
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0: It's Backstage Country. I'm Elena. Joe Nichols is co-hosting with me this week. It's so fun catching up. And, you know, we've been pretty nostalgic, too, during our time together. And I got to tell you, Joe, I was so excited when I found out that you were coming on for the week. But for some reason, I got to be so for real with you, the first thing that popped in my head was 2017, the cover of Baby Got Back. And I was like almost gaslighting myself. Like, did that really happen? I'm like, no, wait a second. It was that like a fever dream. And so I even Googled it to make sure I was remembering correctly. And then I was taken right back to that moment. And I have never gotten a chance to talk to you about this. I'm just curious, like, how, why did that all come together? I need the lore.
1: Boy, that's a great example, cautionary tale of never give anybody important the kernel of a bad idea. They'll find a way to spend a lot of money on it. It's one of those things. I was playing a festival in Arizona. And I was playing like the late afternoon, early evening. Everybody's kind of drunk. And there's 30,000 people there. And they're kind of paying attention. There's so many people there that, you know. And I thought, man, are people even listening to my set? Are they even listening out there? Because it just sounds like one loud voice. Mm. And in between songs, I was supposed to do this nice little acoustic breakdown of this sad song, something like I'll Wait For You or something acoustically, and have this little tender moment. And I thought, this is not the crowd to pull out I'll Wait For You. Let's do something else. And I had this thought of Baby Got Back for some reason. I have no idea why. But I was like, I like big butts and I cannot lie. And acoustically, I was like, well, I'm stuck doing country. So the other butt that's candy and I, when the girl walks in with an itty bitty waist, round thing in your face. Then next day, we talked about that. The band talked about that at night. And the next day for soundcheck, the band guys were like, man, we should do that again. The crowd went crazy. They went nuts for that song. We should work it up. Anyway, we did more of it, and my manager saw online me doing that and saw the reaction and everything, and he's like, dude, we got to cut that. And I'm like, no, you don't understand. I was just joking. And I'm like, just promise me nobody's ever going to hear this. And he's like, nobody's ever going to hear it. We cut it, and it was a great cut.
0: Yeah.
1: And we're like, oh, my God, it sounds really good. And they're like, press starts talking about that song, and they go, you know what we should do? We should get a video going for the song. I'm like, oh my God. Every step of the way, I've said no. We're like, do it anyway.
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Hey, it's Joe Nichols. I'm all about discovering new music. Stick around because we're going to share some new music with you that you're going to love. The Backstage Breakout single is coming your way in just a few on Backstage Country.

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2: It's Backstage Country. Joe Nichols is your host this week. I'm Elena, and we get to talk about new music, which I know you got to be excited about. I'm super excited. Let's talk about C'est La Vie, because this song is so fun. Like, I almost didn't realize that you're basically giving the middle finger. It's like, which makes it even better. When you first heard the song, was it an immediate, like, this is mine?
3: Actually, my first thought was, no, it's too young.
2: Really?
3: Yeah, it's my first thought. It's just a little too young sounding. And it's funny, I was on a school trip with my daughter, my 14-year-old daughter. We went to Washington with her school. And, you know, in between looking at George Washington paintings, you know, I got this song. And the writer, Jason Seller, is also the producer of this album. Said, man, we just wrote this one today. And we think it's a banger, man. We're going to shop this to a few big artists. We're going to give you the first ride at this song. And I heard it over my phone. I'm like, ah, man, that's pretty pop. It's pretty young. I don't know. I don't think so. And I hung up, or, you know, didn't look at my phone. About 20 minutes of C'est La Vie, get you on the flip side, won't you? I was like, oh my God, I'm singing this song. So I called back or text back. I'm like, actually, no, I want to cut that song. Just hold it for me. Let me see if I can turn this into a Joe song, Joe Nichols song. I hate the third person thing, but that's my thought. Like, let me see if I can work with this song. You know, I did the same with Yeah and Sunny in 75, and it gives me that same vibe.
2: Yeah,
3: that really
2: it does.
3: Fun, energetic vibe.
2: It makes me love it even more hearing the origin story, because you're like looking at all these monuments and having this moment, and then, you know, don't let the door hit you where the good Lord split you.
3: Really good. Here we have the burn marks from the War of 1812, and here's where Joe Nichols finally said yes to C'est La Vie.
2: Exactly. We need a plaque for that there now, for sure. But
3: the great works of literature, Declaration of Independence and C'est La Vie. Both those happened in this building.
2: And honestly, all equally important in my book. So I'm so glad that you made that decision out there. And, you know, you talk about making it a Joe Nichols song, and you really did. I mean, the production on this is just so fabulous as well and so fun. I also heard that the horn players on here, which is like the first thing we hear and it grabs you, but they play for Prince. Like, how did that, tell me about that.
3: At least one of them did. I think his name is Roy Agee. He played for Prince there. And I thought that was one of the cooler fun facts of the day when we were tracking the horns. You know, it's guys are amazing, actual musicians. You know, it's funny, I'm a musician, and I can do, you know, a little bit of music. I'm a Nashville number system guy, and I can hang with a lot of musicians and everything, but those guys were actual musicians. You know, real dudes that can read a lot of parts, and they were something else, man. Yeah, the Prince connection really floored me.
2: Let's go ahead and hear it all come together right now. Will you introduce it?
3: I will. This is Joe Nichols, and here's my new song, C'est La Vie, on Backstage Country.

0: This is Joe Nichols, your host of Backstage Country this week. We've got more coming up next.
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1: 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If you're ready, I am. I'm this week's host, Joe Nichols.
2: That's right, and I'm Elena. 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

0: We've got Joe Nichols hosting this week. I'm Elena. It's Backstage Country. And another song that I want to reminisce about, Gimme That Girl.
1: The song had so many twists and turns. You know, number one thing that pops up in my mind is the label that I was on was bought out or merged with Toby Keith's label, which was Show Dog.
0: Show Dog, yeah.
1: And so when that happened, Gimme That Girl had reached like number 20 on the chart. And it was starting to really pick up. And radio stations were calling and saying, I'm playing it in power this week. I'm putting it in power. And so they were kind of just fielding calls rather than working radio stations. So they said to me, they said, we just had to kind of not get in the way of this song, climb it to number one itself, and then sitting there a couple, 3 weeks. And so I remember this kind of went rudderless for about 5-6 weeks, which is what the time it took from go to 20 to number one, and it sat there all by itself.
0: Was that wild to you?
1: I'll tell you a funny story about that. You know, Broken Heartsville was destined to never be a number one song because the Dixie Chicks had a song called Traveling Soldier that was way, way, way, way out in front of everybody.
0: That was the same timing?
1: Oh, yeah. We were at number two, and Daryl Worley had this new song called Have You Forgotten that was flying up the chart. Like, it was going to be number one in 4 weeks. And it was at number three or number four behind us. And it was going to gain, it was going to pass us eventually. The next week it would have passed us for sure. And then Dixie Chicks had a political statement that a lot of radio stations didn't like. And so they stopped playing that song midweek. A lot of them did. And on Monday we were like, oh, that's okay. That's interesting. And by like Thursday and Friday, we're watching that song drift down back toward us. We're talking about that song would have been number one for weeks and weeks and weeks. And we would have died the next week. We got up there and we shot our shot. And so it was our last week with a bullet. And we watched that song fall, the song behind us rise. And we saw our spins getting maximized. And we're like, this is going to be a photo finish to who's got the number one record. And sure enough, we edged out Daryl Worley barely. And Traveling Soldier, too, by less than 100.
0: That is crazy. I didn't realize that was all that timing. Yeah, that's insane. Yeah.
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0: coming up this hour with Elena and Joe Nichols.
1: I've left notes on my phone. I've left notes in a notebook, stuff that I've written on a napkin.
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0: It's Backstage Country. We got Joe Nichols hosting this week. I'm Elena. And earlier we were talking about C'est La Vie, the new song. It just dropped the other day. Tell me where you're at creatively right now with the new music. Are you actively writing and stuff still right now?
1: Or Yeah. I am. When I have days off and I have a good structure around it, you know, I don't want to do it where I'm in town from 6 a.m. to 8 p.m. Let's fit in a writing session in there. I can't do like that. I got to be kind of rested and ready.
0: Okay. So what is it typically like when you are going to sit down and write? Is it just spur of the moment kind of situation? Does it have to be like that?
1: It's usually, let's sit down and I'll share with you the last 25 ideas that I've had sitting in my pocket.
0: Okay.
1: Stuff I've texted myself, something I've left notes on my phone. I've left notes in a notebook. Stuff that I've written on a napkin, anything like that. And I'll go through something that fits with the other two writers I'm there with. And, you know, I'll leave alone the ones that I want to write by myself. You know, some of those, this song's for me and me alone. But I'll sit down and we'll rummage through those ideas, see if anything sticks.
0: Yeah.
1: And when we find something worth picking on, like High Notes, we'll lay down and do it.
0: When you say me and me alone, does that mean that we'll never hear them from the public, or does that just mean you want it to be a solo write?
1: Maybe both. I want it to be a solo write, and because of that, and may never hear it because I'm very picky about songs. I don't want to be the guy that says, I want my songs out there because I'm financially invested in this. And I don't have the ego that some guys have when they say, I wrote it, so it must be good. I'm kind of the other way around. I've got this insecurity about me that says, if I wrote it, I can't objectively see this song for what it is. So other people will have to tell me this is great before I'll believe it.
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0: It's Backstage Country. Joe Nichols is here this week as our host. I'm Elena. And Joe, funny how you've been able to have these like wild and random experiences through life. And it's also really incredible to see like that legacy that you have created, like when with artists that come about like Post Malone, who is a huge fan of yours and has said on record, Broken Heartsville is like his favorite country song ever written.
1: He wanted me to fly out to meet him at Stagecoach because he was playing Stagecoach there. And I was like, man, I got a show in Texas. I can't meet you there. I wish it was any other night. And then a couple months go by and he said, listen, I'm having an album release party, my country album release party. I would really love it if you came and sang Broken Heartsville with me at the album release party. And I was like, you know what? I'm off that day. Absolutely, I'll do it. A lot of big stars were on that show. You know, Blake and Gwen were there. And Shane Gillis was there. I'm a huge Shane Gillis fan. And a lot of these big stars were there. And their managers were all there. A lot of who's who in the management world. And I saw Shane Gillis. And I had to go tell him, like, hey, man, I really am a big fan of yours. Really, you're funny. You're a funny guy. And your history stuff is really funny. And I went over there and I got him on the arm just as he was raising up to take a drink of Bud Light. And it was kind of one of those happened so fast. And I was like, this is going to become a joke. Oh. It's going to become a joke. He's going to go, this guy met me the other day. And so I just kind of hit him on the arm like, dude, I'm sorry. And he just kind of had this look like, you know what?
0: Knife through the heart.
1: Never mind. I just wanted to say, appreciate your work. And that's all I said to him. Like, never mind. That's already a joke. I appreciate it.
0: No.
1: And I walked away and I was getting ready to leave and he tapped me on the shoulder. Like, it's like 15, 20 minutes goes by. I'm about ready to leave. I'm telling my tour manager. I'm like, all right, let's get out of here. And I hear this. I feel this tapping on my shoulder. Turn around and it's Shane Gillis. And he's got this look on his face like, hey, man, I just had to introduce you to somebody. My girlfriend. And I was like, okay. His girlfriend is beautiful. And I was like, okay, you outkicked your coverage. Okay. And he introduced her to me and he goes, she's like a ridiculously big fan of yours. I'm like, oh, okay. Okay. And he's like standing there like, so would you mind talking to her? You know, and I could feel it. I'm like, it's okay, man. Don't stress. This is awesome. This is great. I talked to her for a while. She was, you know, she like super fan. Like, she's like, I love this song and this one, this
0: talking
1: album.
0: Talking about the deep cuts.
1: Yeah, the deep cuts. And I was like, this is great. Thank you so much for that. And I got to talking to him and he was totally cool. And he kind of chilled out a little bit. He learned, you know, I'm not that guy.
0: Yeah.
1: That's, you know, they're just wanting to meet everybody that's a celebrity and all that kind of stuff. I was just like, hey, man, I'm sorry. I didn't mean to get your arm when you were on the way up for that beer. He kind of held it right there, like, almost dropped this beer because of this guy. I'm like, I'm not that guy. I didn't see you coming up with it. So it was funny. I want to say the next day, he gave me some kind of shout out on his Instagram that was really cool. Like, man, it's great meeting you or something like that. You know, like, I like your stuff. And I was like, that's awesome. Y'all must have, your girlfriend must have like turned you on to my stuff.
0: I'm like,
1: y'all
0: thank
1: left
0: God
1: the party.
0: For the girlfriend, right?
1: Right. Yeah. So I was like, all right, thank God for the girlfriend, you know, being a big fan.
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1: Oh, man, I had a guy come up to me in the meet and greet line the other day with gray hair. He said, I grew up listening to you.
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0: talk.
1: It's Backstage Country. Joe Nichols is here this week as our host. I'm Elena. And Joe, you just had me rolling with the story of Baby Got Back and Sir Mix-a-Lot. But, you know, it's funny how you've been able to have these like wild and random experiences through life. And it's also really incredible to see like that legacy that you have created, like when with artists that come about like Post Malone and who is a huge fan of yours and has said on record, Broken Heartsville is like his favorite country song ever written. Now you got to perform with him. That was pretty recent.
2: Yeah.
1: What is it like to see your legacy at work like that in this next generation?
2: It's double-edged sword, really. I love seeing the younger artists that attribute their style to me a little bit. I love the younger guys. They're like, man, yeah, I grew up listening to you and you're kind of the reason I sound the way I sound. That's a really big compliment. It's also one of those, like, that makes me a little old, man. I actually feel like, oh, man, I had a guy come up to me in the meet and greet line the other day with gray hair. He said, I grew up listening to you. I'm like, no, you didn't.
1: Oh.
2: No, you didn't. No, you didn't. You might have been 25 years old. Maybe you're an old kid, but you got gray hair. You didn't grow up listening to me.
1: Well,
2: I'm not that old,
1: please.
2: Man. But yeah, it's really good to see, you know, a lot of the younger kids that are coming up. They dig into the deep stuff, like from my first album. A lot of those old albums with Broken Heartsville and She Only Smokes and She Drinks and a lot of that stuff. And that makes me feel incredible. I love that. That's I never thought I'd influence anybody.
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1: Elena here, and guess what time it is? We got a brand new hour of Backstage Country with this week's host.
2: That's me, Joe Nichols. It's been a blast hosting and hanging out with y'all. I can't wait to get going. A brand new hour of Backstage Country starts right now.

0: It's Backstage Country. We got Joe Nichols hosting this week. I'm Elena. And earlier we were talking about C'est La Vie, the new song. It just dropped the other day. And, you know, not the only new music that you've put out in 2026 so far.
1: Yeah.
0: Yeah, we've already got three songs before that on High Notes. And it just makes us all so excited to hear about what is coming. What's still to come. Like, tell me where you're at creatively right now with the new music.
1: Well, thank you. I appreciate you digging through that. We put out a song called Goodbyes Are Hard to Listen To first from this EP. Okay. It's stone cold country. It's country as anything I've ever done. And then we rolled out a song called Fighting the Good Fight, something I wrote about, you know, the struggle throughout my life and, you know, a lot of the battles I've had to fight over the years from, you know, childhood to my own, you know, battles that that I fought throughout the young adulthood. And And then on to my daily battle as a dad now, especially a girl dad, where I look at the world as one big dangerous place. And so I put on the armor of God and go out and speak the truth. And, you know, Ephesians 6, you know, I carry that thought. And so I wrote a song like that. That kind of surprised people. We put that out, a simple message. And turns out, you know, I thought I was writing a song about me. Turns out I was writing a song about a lot of people.
0: Yep.
1: A lot of people connect with that song. And then we rolled out a song that I wrote that I wanted to be like a 90s country dance, you know, dance tune that you could, you know, line dance to or two-step or double two-step, as they say back in the day. When I wrote that song, High Notes, the guys I wrote it with were, you know, younger guys. And they're like, man, here's the beat we're thinking. And I'm like, no, I think just straight country on this. And they're like, nah, it'll sound fresh if we do it like this. And they sent me a demo of their version. I'm like, I don't know. Let me have a crack at this. And I went and did a completely different, like I said, like 90s country, straight up country. And they fell in love with it. Like, dude, this is your version way better. Let's do that. And then we recorded that, got a good cut on it and put that out just last month, which has gone really well. Mm-hmm. I know it's got a lot of people's attention and all three have in some way, or another. So, love seeing those streams. Love seeing people interact with those songs. And, you know, the new stuff has led us to right here, our fourth release, you know, of this new EP that'll come sometime later in the summer. It's called C'est La Vie. And so that's our new music rollout.
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Stick around because we're going to share some new music with you that you're going to love. 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

make you wanna. I'm Joe Nichols, your Backstage Country host this week. And coming up, the story behind one of my first big hits, Tequila Makes Her Clothes Fall Off.

0: the stories behind the songs on Backstage Country.
1: It's Backstage Country. I'm Elena. We got Joe Nichols hosting this week, which means we get to get nostalgic and take a look back at some of your biggest hits. Yeah. One, of course, of the biggest, Tequila Makes Her Clothes Fall Off. And it's actually having a big year. I mean, 2026, celebrating its 21st birthday. Not lost on any of us that it is now drinking age. I know.
2: Yeah.
1: This is still a staple on so many country playlists. I mean, especially during the summer and everything. Did you envision this kind of longevity life for this song when you first put it out there?
2: Man, I don't know if longevity is the word I would have described it. I thought it would be kind of this lightning rod or a flash in the pan for that year. Something that people would talk about a lot, but you never know if a hit is going to stick around or not.
1: Yeah.
2: It could be a hit for a very dated sound, and it might be just 2 years of people are talking about it. But I knew this song was special in a lot of ways. It's a hook in many, many ways. It's a hook with the title. It's a hook with the melody. It's a hook with the words, the catchy chorus. You know, there's so many things that hook you in this one. And so if the production doesn't sound like it's picking up parts from other successful records of that time, you're probably going to make something a little timeless. If you're not borrowing from whatever's on the chart, you're going to make something that sticks out. It's been my experience that the songs that really last a long time are the ones that don't sound like anything else at that time.
1: That's true. Yeah. Well, when did you realize that this song was timeless? Because there has to be a moment that you're like, oh, wow, it's really sticking around and having, you know, its own thing.
2: When I saw people playing it in their shows, other artists, it started making its way into like the what you would feel like the classic standards of country music, you know, when it's played in bar bands and when it's, like I said, sung by other artists anywhere from Luke Bryan to Dustin Lynch to Nickelback, you know, and it's, you know, when that kind of stuff happens, I think that's when you know you've got a standard on your hands.
1: How many times have you been out at a bar or something and seen a bar band play it?
2: A few.
1: That's got to be a wild experience.
2: Yeah, you know, I've been walking in the Nashville Airport has a little Tootsie's, you know, acoustic performer up there every time I'm walking by, and I know maybe 8 or 10 times I've walked by and they've been playing one of my songs. And
1: that's so
2: Tequila,
1: cool.
2: About, you know, 6 of those times in Broken Heartsville. And I heard she only smokes what she drinks in there as well.
1: Oh my gosh.
2: One time, yeah, just totally random, but it's mostly tequila, yeah.
1: Do you usually go over or do you just like let it ride?
2: I walk over and give him the largest bill I have in my wallet.
1: Hell yeah.
2: I got 100 in there, he's getting $100, yeah.
1: Take note, Nashville B&A performers.
2: That's right.
1: Always play the Joe Nichols just in case, especially this one. Let's go ahead and play it here right now. Will you introduce it?
2: Yeah. This is Joe Nichols, and here is my 21-year-old birthday, kid. This is Tequila Makes Her Clothes Fall Off on Backstage Country. She said

0: There's more just ahead with me, Joe Nichols, your host all week long on Backstage Country.
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0: We have got Joe Nichols here. Great job hosting on Backstage Country. You really are a natural at this.
1: Oh, thank you, Elena. I appreciate it. I've been having fun hanging out and sharing some of the stories behind my songs, including my latest, C'est la vie.
0: Yeah, I love it. We're going to see everyone back here tomorrow on Backstage Country.

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2: Hey, y'all. It's Elena, and it's been such a fun week so far on Backstage Country. Thanks to our host, Joe Nichols. Man, you up for another day of this?
3: Elena, today is going to be huge. I can feel it in my bones. Mm-hmm. We've got plenty of country hits lined up, including some of my songs. My latest, C'est La Vie, stories about what's been going on with my life, and a lot more.
2: I love that. Well, you got to keep it right here because it's all coming up on Backstage Country.

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0: that.
1: It's Backstage Country. I'm Elena. Joe Nichols is co-hosting with me this week. It's so fun catching up. And, you know, we've been pretty nostalgic, too, during our time together. And I got to tell you, Joe, I was so excited when I found out that you were coming on for the week. But for some reason, I got to be so for real with you, the first thing that popped in my head was 2017, the cover of Baby Got Back. And I was like almost gaslighting myself. Like, did that really happen? I'm like, no, wait a second. It was that like a fever dream. And so I even Googled it to make sure I was remembering correctly. And then I was taken right back to that moment. And I have never gotten a chance to talk to you about this. I'm just curious, like, how, why did that all come together? I need the lore.
2: Boy, that's a great example, cautionary tale of never give anybody important the kernel of a bad idea. They'll find a way to spend a lot of money on it. It's one of those things. I was playing a festival in Arizona. I was playing like the late afternoon, early evening. Everybody's kind of drunk. And there's 30,000 people there. And they're kind of paying attention. There's so many people there that, you know. And I thought, man, are people even listening to my set? Are they even listening out there? Because it just sounds like one loud voice. And in between songs, I was supposed to do this nice little acoustic breakdown of this sad song, something like I'll Wait For You or something acoustically, and have this little tender moment. And I thought, this is not the crowd to pull out I'll Wait For You. Let's do something else. And I thought, I had this thought of Baby Got Back for some reason. I have no idea why. But I was like, I like big butts and I cannot lie. And acoustically, I was like, well, I'm stuck doing country. So, the other butt, there's candy and I. When the girl walks in with an itty bitty waist, round thing in your face. The next day, we talked about that. The band talked about that at night. And the next day for soundcheck, the band guys are like, man, we should do that again. The crowd went crazy. They went nuts for that song. We should work it up. Anyway, we did more of it, and my manager saw online me doing that and saw the reaction and everything, and he's like, dude, we got to cut that. And I'm like, no, you don't understand. I was just joking. And I'm like, just promise me nobody's ever going to hear this. And he's like, nobody's ever going to hear it. We cut it, and it was a great cut.
1: Yeah.
2: And we're like, oh, my God, it sounds really good. And they're like, press starts talking about that song, and they go, you know what we should do? We should get a video going for the song. I'm like, oh my God. Every step of the way, I've said no. We're like, do it anyway.
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The ones that you've been dragging for so long, you're on your knees, you might as well be praying.

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I'm all about discovering new music. Stick around because we're going to share some new music with you that you're going to love. The Backstage Breakout single is coming your way in just a few on Backstage Country.

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1: It's Backstage Country. Joe Nichols is your host this week. I'm Elena, and we get to talk about new music, which I know you got to be excited about. I'm super excited. Let's talk about C'est La Vie, because this song is so fun. Like, I almost didn't realize that you're basically giving the middle finger. It's like, which makes it even better. When you first heard this song, was it an immediate, like, this is mine?
2: Actually, my first thought was, no, it's too young.
1: Really?
2: Yeah, it's my first thought. It's just a little too young sounding. And it's funny, I was on a school trip with my daughter, my 14-year-old daughter. We went to Washington with her school. And, you know, in between looking at George Washington paintings, you know, I got this song. And the writer, Jason Sellers, also the producer of this album, said, man, we just wrote this one today. And we think it's a banger, man. We're going to shop this to a few big artists. We're going to give you the first ride at this song. And I heard it over my phone. I'm like, ah, man, that's pretty pop. It's pretty young. I don't know. I don't think so. And I hung up, or, you know, didn't look at my phone. About 20 minutes of C'est La Vie, get you on the flip side, won't you? I was like, oh my God, I'm singing this song. So I called back or text back. I'm like, actually, no, I want to cut that song. Just hold it for me. Let me see if I can turn this into a Joe song, a Joe Nichols song. I hate the third person thing, but that's my thought. Like, let me see if I can work with this song. You know, I did the same with Yeah and Sunny in 75, and it gives me that same vibe.
1: Yeah,
2: that really
1: it does.
2: Fun, energetic vibe.
1: It makes me love it even more hearing the origin story, because you're like looking at all these monuments and having this moment, and then, you know, don't let the door hit you where the good Lord split you.
2: Really good. Here we have the burn marks from the War of 1812, and here's where Joe Nichols finally said yes to C'est La Vie.
1: Exactly. We need a plaque for that there now, for sure. But
2: the great works of literature, Declaration of Independence and C'est La Vie. Both those happened in this building.
1: And honestly, all equally important in my book. I'm so glad that you made that decision out there. And, you know, you talk about making it a Joe Nichols song, and you really did. I mean, the production on this is just so fabulous as well and so fun. I also heard that the horn players on here, which is like the first thing we hear and it grabs you, but they play for Prince. Like, how did that, tell me about that.
2: At least one of them did. I think his name is Roy Agee. He played for Prince there. And I thought that was one of the cooler fun facts of the day when we were tracking the horns. You know, guys are amazing actual musicians. It's funny, I'm a musician and I can do, you know, a little bit of music. I'm a Nashville number system guy, and I can hang with a lot of musicians and everything, but those guys were actual musicians. Real dudes that can read a lot of parts, and they were something else, man. The Prince connection really floored me.
1: Let's go ahead and hear it all come together right now. Will you introduce it?
2: I will. This is Joe Nichols, and here's my new song, C'est La Vie, on Backstage Country.

0: This is Joe Nichols, your host of Backstage Country this week. We've got more coming up next.
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Your Country 103.9 KGRT, Chris Stapleton, and Tennessee Whiskey. Good morning, friends. It is Thursday, July 23rd. We got a lot going on today. Don't forget about the big party later on tonight at the Las Cruces Convention Center. I'll get you more information about that, but it is going to be a whole lot of fun. But it is July 23rd, 204th day of the year. There are 161 days remaining until the end of the year, 48 days until Labor Day, and today is also Peanut Butter and Chocolate Day. Hey, one of the best food combos ever, right? National Vanilla Ice Cream Day, which goes hand in hand with Hot Enough For You Day. Yeah, so maybe a good day to cool off with some, I don't know, maybe some ice cream with some sprinkles. Yeah, sprinkle day today, too. I'm kind of feeling that they've got a theme going for today, that ice cream on a hot day is a good thing. And it is most definitely a good thing. Another good thing is, let's just say that early in the morning, it's nice to see that our law enforcement teams out there are doing a great job. Shout out to Dasso Detectives, not Detective, Dasso Deputy Sosa this morning. let's just say that Deputy Sosa gave me a reminder that, I really need to get those tags taken care of and stuff. And apparently there's a light out on it, so they couldn't quite see them all. And, thank you, Deputy Sosa, for the reminder. I really appreciate that. Have a good shift, sir.

0: Your Country 103.9 KGRT, Jason Aldean and his latest. And don't forget, tonight we are having a lot of fun. Las Cruces Convention Center, starting at about 5:30. You can come out and join us for our Green Mix and Mingle After Hours. 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
1: She's a yellow pair of running shoes, a holy pair of jeans. She looks great in cheap sunglasses. She looks great in anything. 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

0: Your Country, 103.9 KGRT, Chris Young and Kane Brown talking famous friends. Well, let's talk weather right now. Let's go ahead and see what our weather forecast looks like for today. Sunny skies with highs in the upper 90s. Pretty nice day out again today. Mostly clear skies tonight. Overnight lows in the mid-70s. And then on Friday, sunny and hot. Yep, we're getting into triple digits for the weekend.
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0: Your Country 103.9 KGRT, the latest from John Party and Boots Off. And friends, I had to do a double take on this one because I saw the headline, and the headline reads, "People are obsessed with these," in quotes, "toilet shoes." And I'm going like, what is that? Well, apparently a gut health brand has gone viral for the platform style toilet shoes. They are just released, mind you, and the idea is that you wear them when you get to the bathroom, and it raises your legs and improves your squat posture as you go. Think of, I don't know if anybody remembers the Squatty Potty. Yeah. Remember that little platform thing you put under your feet when you go to the bathroom? Well, let's just say that they've put it into shoe form. And, oh, they are available. You got two sizes, large and small, in there. They basically look like giant wooden sandals. Huh. Interesting. Yeah, apparently, I guess you leave them in there or you just... go ahead and, I don't know, change your shoes before you go to the bathroom, if you need to. Unless, of course, you've eaten a worm, then you don't have to worry about that.
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3: Good morning. The city of Las Cruces is responding to community feedback requesting alternate times for the public input meetings that were announced to help shape the strategic plan. Residents across the community are invited to attend public meetings or complete a community needs survey as part of the city strategic plan update. Over the coming weeks, residents will have opportunities to share their perspectives, priorities, and visions for the future of Las Cruces as the city works to update the strategic plan that will guide city priorities, programs, and investments over the next several years. The public engagement phase follows the release of the city's landscape analysis and needs assessment, which provides a comprehensive overview of the current conditions, leadership perspectives, and the broader economic and community context shaping Las Cruces' future. More information about the strategic plan update, public meetings, and the opportunities to participate are available at lascruces.gov/strategic plan. The National Weather Service's El Paso, Texas office is forecasting that Las Cruces area will have near triple-digit temperatures into the weekend, so the city's cooling stations will be available through Wednesday, July 29th, to accommodate residents who need relief from the heat. There will be no cooling station on Sunday, July 26th. The city will continue to monitor and make changes as necessary. A cooling station is a place that offers temporary shelter from the heat for older adults, high-risk residents, and the public. Residents are encouraged to call cooling stations in advance to verify hours of operation. For Mesilla Valley News, I'm Gino Aragon.
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0: Your Country, 103.9 KGRD, Ella Langley, and Be Her. I do love that song. And apparently everybody else does, you know. Number one of the top 100. That's like of all songs of all time right now. Pretty good, Ella. We've got our national anthem coming up at 6:30 and more. Here's Sam Hunt.
1: I saw you going by. I had to say hello.

0: Your Country 103.9 KGRT, Kenny Chesney, and Carry On. And Carry On we shall, because all summer long, we are giving you a chance to win an RV. That's right. It's our free ride with Franciscan RV. And all summer long, we are giving everybody the opportunity to become a qualifier. That's right. It will be out at certain qualifying events, events like, you know, a live broadcast, special things that are kind of going on, a big party tonight, and different things like that where we will be getting qualifiers. Maybe even some stuff online or through the app. We'll do that. But make sure that you're listening up and paying attention for that next chance to become a qualifier. And maybe it would be you that gets to take home that RV. Yeah, it's going to be a whole lot of fun. Remember, at the end of the summer, we'll get everybody together at Franciscan RV, all of our qualifiers, and have a little bit of fun finding out who the big winner is. Like I said, maybe it's you. Make sure you're listening up, become a qualifier, and win a free ride with Franciscan RV and Your Country 1039 KGRT.
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More like sunny and like 95. Well, no, that's what it's been for the past couple of weeks. We're getting into triple digits this weekend. By the way, cooling centers are open. Make sure to take advantage of them if you need to.

Your Country 103.9 KGRT. Absolutely. Lord have mercy on the working man because, you know, hard workers out there, definitely, including Deputy Sosa. Good job this morning. Good job. I give him an A+. And that's not just because he gave me a warning. Hey, you know, don't forget to join me Sunday mornings for our KGRT Kickback Country Sunday mornings, where we play 6 hours of your favorites, my favorites, and all the memories that come along with all those great songs from the past. So we'll see each other Sunday morning, bright and early at 6 a.m. And yeah, we'll get another KGRT Kickback Country Sunday morning in. And right now it is 6:30 and time for our national anthem, which is sung this morning by Miss Carly Pierce.

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We've got brand new music for you. Stella Lefty on the way. And yes, we'll get to our good news for this morning as well.

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2: Let's get to our good news for this morning. Six volunteer firefighters in Pennsylvania helped carry a 100-pound senior dog out of the forest after it got too exhausted to continue its hike. The team spent 4.5 hours carrying the nearly 2 miles down a steep mountain trail in a rescue basket, stopping along the way to keep her hydrated. The firefighters said they were happy to help their sweet girl, and she is expected to make a full recovery. A 5-year-old in Salt Lake City named Emma developed a rare disease, but it turned into a wonderful story of sisterly love. Emma needed a life-saving bone marrow transplant, and they found a perfect match in her 2-year-old sister, Lucy. Lucy said that she was being brave for Emma, and she went through all of the tests and procedures. The transplant was a success, and more than 100 days later, Emma and Lucy are both recovering well. And a family-owned shoe store in East London was struggling when it got an unexpected lifeline after the owner's daughter posted a TikTok featuring some of the shop's vintage Y2K shoes. The video quickly racked up hundreds of thousands of views, and it brought a bunch of younger customers. At one point, there were even long lines outside of the store. Business is going so well now that the owner took down his closing sale sign. And that, my friends, is the good news.
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2: With a look at the headlines this hour from Mesilla Valley News, here is Gino Aragon.
3: Good morning. The city of Las Cruces is responding to community feedback requesting alternate times for the public input meetings that were announced to help shape the strategic plan. Residents across the community are invited to attend public meetings or complete a community needs survey as part of the city strategic plan update. Over the coming weeks, residents will have opportunities to share their perspectives, priorities, and visions for the future of Las Cruces as the city works to update the strategic plan that will guide city priorities, programs, and investments over the next several years. The public engagement phase follows the release of the city's landscape analysis and needs assessment, which provides a comprehensive overview of the current conditions, leadership perspectives, and the broader economic and community context shaping Las Cruces' future. More information about the strategic plan update, public meetings, and the opportunities to participate are available at lascruces.gov/strategic plan. The National Weather Service's El Paso, Texas office is forecasting that Las Cruces area will have near triple-digit temperatures into the weekend, so the city's cooling stations will be available through Wednesday, July 29th, to accommodate residents who need relief from the heat. There will be no cooling station on Sunday, July 26th. The city will continue to monitor and make changes as necessary. A cooling station is a place that offers temporary shelter from the heat for older adults, high-risk residents, and the public. Residents are encouraged to call cooling stations in advance to verify hours of operation. For Mesilla Valley News, I'm Gino Aragon.
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Your Country, 103.9 KGRT. That's Luke Combs and Be By You. Careful what you ask for, friend. We are just after 7 a.m. Good morning. We've got, of course, our question of the day, some sports updates, and more. Here's Dustin Lynch. Let's get to Riding Them Roads.

0: Your Country 103.9 KGRT, Kane Brown and Woman. And man, I got to tell you, I am excited. I am very happy because our once a year event is coming up. We are having a little get together this evening, 5:30 at the Las Cruces Convention Center. It is our Green Mix and Mingle After Hours. Yes, where we get together with the Greater Las Cruces Chamber of Commerce, the Hispanic Chamber of Commerce, and the Green Chamber. That's right, all three chambers, none of them secret. And we're all going to be out over at the Las Cruces Convention Center for a little, well, it's a little party, a little get-together. We like to go ahead and get a lot of people in the business community together, and it is your chance to meet local business leaders. 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I mean, we're pretty strong. Yeah, I'll admit that. But it can get even stronger when we get all of those connections in there. So I highly encourage you to go ahead and come on out, especially if you're part of the business community. 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So it's going to be a whole lot of fun, and that is going on tonight. That's right, right after all of the offices stuff close, thus the after hours part, right? 5:30 this evening at the Las Cruces Convention Center. Come on out and join us for a very special evening with the Green Mix and Mingle After Hours.
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0: 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The sound of a phone camera may have cost Charlie Woods at the U.S. Junior Amateur. The son of 15-time major winner Tiger Woods was part of a 14-for-2 playoff at Saucon Valley's Grace Course on Wednesday in Bethlehem, Pennsylvania. Woods was looking to earn his way into the match play for the first time. During the third shot of the playoff, the sound of a fan's phone camera during Woods' backswing led to a bogey and his elimination. The high school senior is expected to sign with Florida State as part of the Seminoles' 2027 recruiting class. Kansas City Chiefs owner Clark Hunt says the team's new stadium will remain one of the toughest road environments in the NFL. Hunt released renderings of the team's new domed stadium in Kansas, saying it will be built for noise. The 70,000-seat venue is expected to open in 2031 at a cost of $3 billion. And Kurt Kitayama hopes to defend the title at the 3M Open from TPC Twin Cities. Kitayama won last year's tournament by one stroke after finishing atop the leaderboard at 23 under par. The 33-year-old will be alongside Billy Horschel and Jackson Koivun for the first and second round. Mackenzie Hughes, Max Gracerman, and Rasmus Højgaard will be among the first group of players teeing off in round one. For Missy Valley News Sports, I'm Gino Aragon.
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New York Country 103.9 KGRT. We got our question of the day coming up. We're going to be talking yada, yada, yada and stuff like that. Yeah.

0: Your Country 103.9 KGRT. There you go. That is Boondocks from Little Big Town. Definitely one of my absolute favorites in there. And you know what? I say let's go ahead and kind of get this thing done. Wait a minute. I almost forgot something. Have to go back and turn these on.
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0: Let's just say some interesting things happened electronically, and had to remember to push some more buttons, so that's always a good thing. Anyway, it is time for our question of the day, brought to you by the Farmers and Crafts Market of Las Cruces. Remember to check them out every Wednesday and Saturday morning. Saturday, get there early when it's nice and cool. But if you happen to get there late, don't worry. They got plenty of cool drinks and other stuff to go ahead and, you know, make it a good day for sure. Well, it just so happens that today is International Yada, Yada, Yada Day. And if you know what I'm talking about when I say that, you know that yada, yada, yada came from Seinfeld. Yeah, it was just, and Seinfeld is known for this. They got plenty of those quotes that kind of come in there. And that is one of them. But, you know, when you think about it, back in the day, the good old TV days, and actually you could even say it now, really, with a lot of the different shows that are out there, because they've always got these great kind of quotes or catchphrases in there. Yeah, and, you know, there used to be blah, blah, blah day, you know, but then that turned into yada, yada, yada day. And, you know, it's just a whole lot of fun. And especially when you kind of put those quotes out to other people and then they get them and they understand, they know what you're talking about. You know, you're on the same wavelength. Yeah, that's a sign right there. But it did make me think about all of those classic kind of TV quotes and catchphrases. You know, there's a what you talking about, Willis, or how you doing? That's the best I got right now. No, but there's a ton of them out there, and there's lots of new ones out today as well. So my question for you today is, what are some of the best or maybe worst TV or movie catchphrases or quotes? So maybe what's your favorite one that you like to tell people all the time, right? Go ahead and let me know your answers. You can go ahead and call them in. You can text them in, 575-523-KGRT. That's 575-523-5478. And, of course, as always, we are live on our social media pages right now. We do a little bit of extra on there. So you can leave your comments down below for our question of the day. What are some of the best or worst TV and movie catchphrases or quotes? You know, one of my favorites just popped into my head, Die Hard, right? Yippee-ki-yay. I can't finish it. I can't finish it. I like my job. I do. So I'm not going to finish that one. But that one's a whole lot of fun. Or if we go classic 80s movies, like how about an I'll be back, you know? One of my absolute favorites, and no one's going to get this, I know this, but it's one of my favorite movies of all time, Christopher Reeve movie. And, you know, the female says, is it you? And Christopher Reeve says, yes. And he has no idea what he's talking about. But that's just somewhere in time. That's just me. I know that. Let me know your answers for our question of the day today. What are the best or worst TV, movie, catchphrases, or quotes of all time? Let me know your answers for our question of the day.
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0: 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Our forecast for today, sunny skies with highs in the upper 90s, winds just about 5 to 10 miles an hour. Tonight, mostly clear, overnight lows in the mid-70s, and for our Friday, sunny skies and hot with highs around 102.
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4: Yes, my friends, it is birthday time. And if you are celebrating your birthday, you share it with Danielle Bradbury. Yep, as celebrating a birthday today. Also, Harry Potter star Daniel Radcliffe. Hold on. Yeah, Harry Potter. Yeah, the little one, lightning bolt, that kind of thing. Yeah. He turns 37 today. Time flies. Michelle Williams of Destiny's Child also celebrating a birthday. Let's see, who else? Monica Lewinsky. Marlon Wayans, 54 years old today. Alison Krauss is celebrating her birthday today. That's cool. Model Stephanie Seymour as well. And Slash, that's right, Guns N' Roses guitarist, is 61 today. Eric LaSalle is 64. And Woody Harrelson is 65 years old today. Wow, I'm starting to feel very old these days. Friends, if it's your birthday, happy birthday to you. Remember, your birthday shout-outs are brought to you by A-List Party Central. They offer visitors of all ages the chance to play like a kid. Remember, you can get your birthday shout-outs in. You can call them in or text them in at 575-523-KGRT. That's 575-523-5478. 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
2: With a look at the headlines this hour from Mesilla Valley News, here is Gino Aragon.
3: Good morning. The city of Las Cruces is responding to community feedback requesting alternate times for the public input meetings that were announced to help shape the strategic plan. Residents across the community are invited to attend public meetings or complete a community needs survey as part of the city strategic plan update. Over the coming weeks, residents will have opportunities to share their perspectives, priorities, and visions for the future of Las Cruces as the city works to update the strategic plan that will guide city priorities, programs, and investments over the next several years. The public engagement phase follows the release of the city's landscape analysis and needs assessment, which provides a comprehensive overview of the current conditions, leadership perspectives, and the broader economic and community context shaping Las Cruces' future. More information about the strategic plan update, public meetings, and the opportunities to participate are available at lascruces.gov/strategic plan. The National Weather Service's El Paso, Texas office is forecasting that Las Cruces area will have near triple-digit temperatures into the weekend, so the city's cooling stations will be available through Wednesday, July 29th, to accommodate residents who need relief from the heat. There will be no cooling station on Sunday, July 26th. The city will continue to monitor and make changes as necessary. A cooling station is a place that offers temporary shelter from the heat for older adults, high-risk residents, and the public. Residents are encouraged to call cooling stations in advance to verify hours of operation. For Mesilla Valley News, I'm Gino Aragon.
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Hey, we're giving away an RV. I'll get you details on how maybe you can become a qualifier.

0: 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Yeah, but how do you become a qualifier? Why? That's a good question right there. There are various ways that we're going to be doing throughout the summer. 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I don't know. 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I don't know, something like that, maybe. 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
1: Your country music notes for this Thursday morning. Carly Pearce is getting candid about motherhood and marriage. In response to a TikTok who asked her if she's thinking about having children and getting married again, the singer said pursuing country music and life on the road was her dream, not motherhood. Pearce went on to say that, "I think that we could normalize people that truly know they don't want to have kids." Although the country star doesn't want children, she did say that she's open to getting married again. Morgan Wallen is set to drop a new song. It's called Been By Now, and it'll be available everywhere tomorrow. The announcement comes as Wallen is set to wrap up his Still the Problem tour. The track ends on August 1st in Philadelphia, Pennsylvania. Ashley Cook is revealing the track list for her self-titled sophomore album. It'll feature 15 tracks that explore themes of love, personal growth, and self-discovery. Ahead of the album's release, Cook will release two new songs this Friday, Famous to Francis and Johnny in June. Ashley Cook will be out on August 14th. And Pat McAfee is announcing his debut album. The sports media personality is set to release The Diary of a Polarizing Figure next month. It marks his first full-length release. In a post on Instagram, McAfee said the album is built from songs and stories he's been writing for a lot of his life. The Diary of a Polarizing Figure will be out on August 14th. And those are your country music notes for this Thursday morning.
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1: Weather. This hour's forecast is brought to you by the New Mexico Department of Transportation, reminding you to stay alert. Our forecast for today, sunny skies with highs in the upper 90s, winds just about 5 to 10 miles an hour. Tonight, mostly clear, overnight lows in the mid-70s, and for our Friday, sunny skies and hot with highs around 102.
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Your Country, 103.9 KGRT, Blake Shelton, Texas. John Morgan on the way with one of my current favorites, and we will get to our good news for this morning. Got to start the day off with some good news. Right now, it's Dylan Scott.

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2: Let's get to our good news for this morning. Six volunteer firefighters in Pennsylvania helped carry a 100-pound senior dog out of the forest after it got too exhausted to continue its hike. The team spent 4.5 hours carrying the nearly 2 miles down a steep mountain trail in a rescue basket, stopping along the way to keep her hydrated. The firefighters said they were happy to help their sweet girl, and she is expected to make a full recovery. A 5-year-old in Salt Lake City named Emma developed a rare disease, but it turned into a wonderful story of sisterly love. Emma needed a life-saving bone marrow transplant, and they found a perfect match in her 2-year-old sister, Lucy. Lucy said that she was being brave for Emma, and she went through all of the tests and procedures. The transplant was a success, and more than 100 days later, Emma and Lucy are both recovering well. And a family-owned shoe store in East London was struggling when it got an unexpected lifeline after the owner's daughter posted a TikTok featuring some of the shop's vintage Y2K shoes. The video quickly racked up hundreds of thousands of views, and it brought a bunch of younger customers. At one point, there were even long lines outside of the store. Business is going so well now that the owner took down his closing sale sign. And that, my friends, is the good news.
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We are just after 9 o'clock, my friends, and in the middle of 103 minutes of commercial-free country music brought to you by Mattress Firm. Remember, buy it today, sleep on it tonight. They'll bring it out, set it up, and yeah, good night's rest is always a good thing, too.

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And friends, you can be by us this evening. Remember, 5:30 at the Las Cruces Convention Center. It is our Green Mix and Mingle After Hours. We're getting together with the Greater Las Cruces Chamber of Commerce, the Hispanic Chamber of Commerce, and the Green Chamber, all to have a little bit of fun and a big networking event. If you are in business here in town or maybe thinking about it, it is a great way to meet a lot of the business people that are done in town. And let's just say, if it's been done, it's probably been done by somebody there, and they have lots of answers for maybe questions that you have. So it is a great business networking event. Bring your business cards, hand them out. I'm going to probably take a handful myself, but it is going to be a whole lot of fun this evening. It is the Green Mix Mingle After Hours. That's what it does. I remember the title. So come on out and join us, 5:30 Las Cruces Convention Center. Here's Taylor Swift and our song.

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your country, 103.9 KGRT, Lauren Elena, Chase Matthew, and all my exes. Quick look at our forecast for today. Sunny skies, highs in the upper 90s. For tonight, mostly clear. Overnight lows in the mid-70s. And for tomorrow and pretty much through the weekend, we are looking at sunny and hot. Highs tomorrow around 102. Yep, triple digits are back. Baby.

Your Country 103.9 KGRT, Zach Top and South of Sanity. And that does it for me. I am done for the day, my friends. Enjoy the rest of your Thursday. 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

You can find me in my wigwam. I'll be beating on my tom-tom. Pull out the pipe and smoke you some. And pass it around, cause I'm an Indian outlaw. Half Cherokee and Choctaw. 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

Ella Langley on your country, 103.9 KGRT. Well, I'm going to take a little break right now to wish a very special happy birthday going out to Vanessa. Vanessa, who had a birthday yesterday? Okay, to be fair, I'm going to be 100% honest with you, Vanessa. Your husband, Roo Stone, a good friend of mine, and we all know Roo Stone here in Las Cruces, he did wish you happy birthday yesterday. Happy 50th birthday. And I did not see the message till it was too late. So 100% my fault that I'm not getting this birthday message on till right now. But Roo Stone loves you very, very much, Vanessa, and he wanted to wish you a very happy birthday, and I hope your birthday is amazing. You continue to celebrate today, tomorrow, and the rest of the month, and yeah, you deserve the world, and it was so wonderful meeting you, Vanessa. You are such a sweetheart. I hope you have the best day, best week, and best month ever. Happy 50th birthday, Vanessa. Your country, 103.9 KGRT. I love it.

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1: Here we go now.
0: Red Solo Cup, you're more than just plastic. 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
2: No.
0: You're my friend.
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0: The city of Las Cruces is responding to community feedback requesting alternate times for the public input meetings that were announced to help shape the strategic plan. Residents across the community are invited to attend public meetings or complete a community needs survey as part of the city strategic plan update. Over the coming weeks, residents will have opportunities to share their perspectives, priorities, and visions for the future of Las Cruces as the city works to update the strategic plan that will guide city priorities, programs, and investments over the next several years. The public engagement phase follows the release of the city's landscape analysis and needs assessment, which provides a comprehensive overview of the current conditions, leadership perspectives, and the broader economic and community context shaping Las Cruces' future. More information about the strategic plan update, public meetings, and the opportunities to participate are available at lascruces.gov/strategic plan. The National Weather Service's El Paso, Texas office is forecasting that Las Cruces area will have near triple-digit temperatures into the weekend, so the city's cooling stations will be available through Wednesday, July 29th, to accommodate residents who need relief from the heat. There will be no cooling station on Sunday, July 26th. The city will continue to monitor and make changes as necessary. A cooling station is a place that offers temporary shelter from the heat for older adults, high-risk residents, and the public. Residents are encouraged to call cooling stations in advance to verify hours of operation. For Mesilla Valley News, I'm Gino Aragon.
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Zach Brown Band, whatever it is. You're listening to Your Country 103.9 KGRT. Well, you know, recently we all saw Conan O'Brien's slick back hairstyle. And we're not sure what was going on there, but found out the reason why he got a sunburned scalp and he had rubbed oil on it to heal it. And that's why he was caught with his hair slicked back, where everyone freaked out because they're like, where's his pompadour? Your Country 103.9 KGRT. We're in the Country Cafe, brought to you by Hacienda de Mesilla. We had a

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1: Well, I ain't afraid of dying. 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

Ella Langley, be her, your country, 103.9 KGRT. And tonight, don't miss out on the Green Mix and mingle with the Greater Las Cruces Chamber of Commerce, Las Cruces Hispanic Chamber of Commerce, and Las Cruces Green Chamber. It's going to be a special Mingles After Hour, 5:30 Las Cruces Convention Center. 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We want to thank La Viña Winery, Little Toad Creek, Holiday Inn Express, and Lorenzo's Italian Restaurant.

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Lady A, American Honey, Your Country, KGRT, well, Scary Movie 6 is now available on digital. And this is kind of crazy. I don't know why this threw me off. Ghostface is celebrating with spicy content. I'm pretty sure you can guess where. I'm not going to promote that. But I think that's a little bit crazy. I don't quite understand that. But I will not be signing into that. Cheers, Bailey Zimmerman.

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Megan Maroney, your country 1039 KGRT. Well, you know, there is a new trailer for Clayface, which is the origin story of the Batman villain Clayface. That trailer is out and it will hit theaters October 23rd.

guy named Steve Goodman wrote that song, and he told me it was the perfect country and western song. I wrote him back a letter, and I told him it was not the perfect country and western song because he hadn't said anything at all about mama, or trains, or trucks, or prison, or getting drunk. Well, he sat down and wrote another verse to the song, and he sent it to me, and after reading it, I realized that my friend had written the perfect country and western song, and I felt obliged to include it on this album. The last verse goes like this here. Well, I was drunk the day my mom got out of prison.

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0: Luke Combs, Be By You, your country, 103.9 KGRT. And remember, tonight, the Green Drinks event that Las Cruces Chamber of Commerce, Hispanic Chamber, and also the Green Chamber of Las Cruces all will be uniting for a big networking event that's happening tonight, 5:30, Las Cruces Convention Center. 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

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Well, if you are trying a new routine, maybe you're trying a little new exercise, you're going to start on Monday. Research is showing Mondays is not a good time to start. 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Dan and Shay, Bigger House. You

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Well, I am going to be heading out to Las Cruces Convention Center at 5:30 tonight. Don't miss out on the Green Mix and meet the Las Cruces Convention Center 5:30. Come network, have some fun. Me and Joe will be emceeing out there, so you'll let you miss tonight. Your Sandy Chen, me carry on. I'll see you out there.

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0: 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Remember, choose Memorial Urgent Care in Anthony. 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
3: Why? 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
6: For each other. 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
7: With a look at the headlines this hour from Mesilla Valley News, here is Gino Aragon.
8: The city of Las Cruces is responding to community feedback requesting alternate times for the public input meetings that were announced to help shape the strategic plan. Residents across the community are invited to attend public meetings or complete a community needs survey as part of the city strategic plan update. 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The public engagement phase follows the release of the city's landscape analysis and needs assessment, which provides a comprehensive overview of the current conditions, leadership perspectives, and the broader economic and community context shaping Las Cruces' future. More information about the strategic plan update, public meetings, and the opportunities to participate are available at lascruces.gov/strategic plan. The National Weather Service's El Paso, Texas office is forecasting that Las Cruces area will have near triple-digit temperatures into the weekend, so the city's cooling stations will be available through Wednesday, July 29th, to accommodate residents who need relief from the heat. There will be no cooling station on Sunday, July 26th. The city will continue to monitor and make changes as necessary. A cooling station is a place that offers temporary shelter from the heat for older adults, high-risk residents, and the public. Residents are encouraged to call cooling stations in advance to verify hours of operation. For Mesilla Valley News, I'm Gino Aragon.
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11: The city of Las Cruces is responding to community feedback requesting alternate times for the public input meetings that were announced to help shape the strategic plan. Residents across the community are invited to attend public meetings or complete a community needs

0: survey as part of the city's strategic plan update. Over the coming weeks, residents will have opportunities to share their perspectives, priorities, and visions for the future of Las Cruces as the city works to update the strategic plan that will guide city priorities, programs, and investments over the next several years. The public engagement phase follows the release of the city's landscape analysis and needs assessment, which provides a comprehensive overview of the current conditions, leadership perspectives, and the broader economic and community context shaping Las Cruces' future. More information about the strategic plan update, public meetings, and the opportunities to participate are available at lascruces.gov/strategic plan. The National Weather Service's El Paso, Texas office is forecasting that Las Cruces area will have near triple-digit temperatures into the weekend, so the city's cooling stations will be available through Wednesday, July 29th, to accommodate residents who need relief from the heat. There will be no cooling station on Sunday, July 26th. The city will continue to monitor and make changes as necessary. A cooling station is a place that offers temporary shelter from the heat for older adults, high-risk residents, and the public. Residents are encouraged to call cooling stations in advance to verify hours of operation. For Mesilla Valley News, I'm Gino Aragon.
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